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Golden West, connecting communities. 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
2: But today was a great celebration where we had a lot of people from the local community that, you know, enjoy the product that we put out there. And that's local news, local sports, and local weather, and that's keeping everyone informed.
1: 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Swift Current, Rural RCMP are asking for the public's help in locating a wanted man. 34-year-old Brendan Ross Taylor faces multiple charges, including sexual assault, sexual interference, and firearms-related offenses. Investigators believe he may be in Southwest Saskatchewan or several communities in Alberta. Anyone with information is asked to call the RCMP at 310-RCMP or submit an anonymous tip through Saskatchewan Crime Stoppers. A temporary boil water advisory will be affecting rural residents west of

You're busy. We get it. So are we. Gathering news and telling stories about our community. Now, for busy folks like us, all the news of the day comes in one handy-dandy email. 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
2: From the Provincial News Desk, I'm Judy Peters. An investigation into a trucking business outside of Regina has led to multiple human trafficking-related charges. Cameron Kosh reports from Moose Jaw.
3: The investigation began in November 2025 after a report of possible labor trafficking at the company. RCMP, working with the province's Human Trafficking and Counter-Exploitation Unit, alleged workers were forced to pay large cash amounts to secure jobs and obtain permanent residency. Officers also say wages were withheld, employees were

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Saturday afternoon with Tank Montana. Hope you're having a great weekend. Getting set for Father's Day tomorrow. Three games in the CFL today. The Argonauts are taking on Ottawa right now. And then we have the Alouettes heading to Edmonton. And Saskatchewan will visit Calgary to

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Texas, Lauren Elena and Chase Matthew, number 25 on American Country Countdown. It's Ryan Fox with all the hits and the stars. And when you're a superstar singer, what's the difference between giving a good show and having a good show? This came up in conversation recently between our girl Lainey Wilson and our new collab partner, John Mayer. We break it down in two songs. Hold on. First, though, Zach John King, Get to Drinking, American Country Countdown. No.

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Jason Aldean, number four. 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American Country Countdown.